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1: 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On West and West Main Street with Mary Davis Frank, 1171. 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
1: 102, under traffic, stop West Main Street and West Street, requesting an additional unit. 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
0: 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See Giacomo. 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
1: 2029.
2: 401 Central traffic stop.
1: Central.
2: 5S westbound, just past Cemetery Street, Silver, Ford Fusion, no plates.
1: 2029.

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1: 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I'll be en route to Beardsley Castle. 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
1: Central.
0: 5S westbound, just past Monkey Run. King Mary Union, 4191. King Mary Union, 4191.
1: 2037.

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3: 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David Zebra 1 to David George. We're going to be Newport Road, Cosmic Manor Road, Thomas Gallagher.
1: 2047.
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1: 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That's affirmative, 152, 152 East North Street.

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1: Central.
0: 5S westbound, just before the Dyke Road Bridge. John Edward Lincoln, 1111. John Edward Lincoln, 1111.
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0: fast track 201 West State Street. See Ashley Dinkman, senior. Customers harassing employees outside. Customer's going to be in a blue Honda Civic. Has now left down Dewey Ave. Possibly named Chelsea Frazier.
1: 208, copy.
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1: I'm over Mohawk Street into the village of Mohawk. They're going to be taking a left down to 5S. Left down to 5S, run the red light, going left down to 5S.
0: Left down to 5S, 2101.
1: Long way of Mobeck, they are still just going left on 5S, 48 miles per hour.
0: 48 miles an hour.
1: That's going to be LTC 7077. LTC 7077, come back to Kasuth Avenue, Village, City Utica. Still going 88 miles per hour, 5S.
0: 5S eastbound, 2101.
1: Just let me know if you get a hold of a sergeant, please. Oh, if you got any other state units in the area.
0: Central 1D27.
2: 27, you can show me your route. I'm coming from Winfield.
0: Receive. Coming from Winfield at 210219. We're on the line attempting a sergeant.
1: Copy. Let me know, see if a little fall. At least try to get in position. I don't know if they can get in position, but see if they can see the driver as it's heading that way.
0: Receive, Central 501.
1: We got a 145 right here by the Humane Society, so you're aware.
0: 100 miles an hour and a 45 mile an hour zone town, German Flats, 2102. It's headed towards your city.
1: Still heading eastbound on 5S. Still heading eastbound, passing Miller Road.
0: Passing Miller Road, 5S, eastbound, 2103. 5-1, did you copy?
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1: 19 Central, traffic light, 98 miles per hour.
0: Light traffic, 98 miles an hour, 2103.
2: 1D25 Central, are they eastbound or westbound on 5S?
1: Eastbound.
0: Still eastbound, 2103.
4: 724, I'm tracking. What's the highest speed right now?
1: Highest we had, I think, was like 101, 100. Still eastbound on 5S, light traffic.
4: Gracie, we got a reg on that?
1: This could be switch tags. I'm sure I have the reg on it now, but it's switch tags. I believe that was actual tag is going to be LTC 7077, LTC 7077. Comes back to Kasuth Avenue, City of Utica.
4: Gracie.

0: 19 Central, still light traffic, 5 Ask eastbound.
1: Light traffic still eastbound, 5 Ask, turn 104.

0: 7 2 Florida, 1D19. I'm seeing if Montgomery County's got anybody close.
1: Sorry, I couldn't copy you. What'd you say?
0: We're checking with Montgomery County, see if they got anybody close.
1: Received, you're the best, I appreciate it. We're still going eastbound, just passing, we're still going eastbound towards Daniel.

0: 724-1E19, what's your status?
1: 19, it's going to be 84 miles per hour, 5F eastbound still.
2: I copy.
1: Oh, but there's going to be a male and a female in this vehicle.
2: Male and a female in the vehicle, 0106.
1: It was last at Walmart in the city of Herkimer. Village of Herkimer, my apologies.
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1: Central, we're 101 down Fall Hill, 101 eastbound down Fall Hill, Hudson, Danube.
2: 101 miles an hour, 5S eastbound Fall Hill, 2107.
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2: Passing on a double yellow, 2107.
1: Traffic still light, 90 miles per hour. Traffic still light, just heading towards Montgomery County line.
2: Heading towards Montgomery County, light traffic, 2108. Montgomery County has been advised.
0: 19, can you identify that operator?
1: I was unable to. I had binoculars up on him, still can identify him. I believe he's probably going to be from out this way.
0: Received.

0: 72 Florida Central. We have any luck with Montgomery County?
1: They've been notified.
0: Hurry, see if they have any units in the area.
1: St. Johnsville was closest unit.
2: So he's stopping right here by Depot Road. Depot Road, he's getting out run. Actually, no, he's not. He's down Depot Road, back down Depot Road. Can you get me more units up?
1: Receive down Depot Road. 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
2: I'm just taking it slow. 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
1: 1D25 and 1D27, did you copy?
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1: For 109.
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0: 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Stop right there.
1: Another vehicle leaving at 2115, 1D25 and 1D27, 724. Did you copy?
0: Gunpoint, get another unit.
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4: Is anybody Stinger equipped?
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2: One 9, the vehicle description.
0: That's Henry Frank Nora 4812, HFN 4812. I got two males belly down on the ground. Yeah, we're secure.
1: Secure, two males on belly down, 2116.
2: One 9, I'm on Fall Hill.
4: Four to 19, is the vehicle stopped or these are just two other people?

0: Central Wendy, 19.
1: 19, go ahead.
0: How many vehicles do you have out with you total? Is any left the scene?
1: 19 Central, I got 3 people in handcuffs, right? 2 people in handcuffs, and I got another car here. I'm working on it.
0: Great, Chief. So units en route need to look for another unit.

0: 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I'm coming from Montgomery County. Are they still on depot?
1: That's affirmative. Turn 118.
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1: Central.
0: Delivery without the persona. 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
1: Your time of call was 2101, 2101.
0: Copy, thank you.
1: 2149.
2: So I'm going to be out at Walmart in regard to that. 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
1: 2149. Central to all agencies, radio silence has been left dead. 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

0: 19 1823 on counter.
1: No, 19.
0: Are we out here?
1: We turn around back in now.
0: I gun copy, what's that?
1: Just be in front of you, let me turn around.
0: We're also out here. I'm out back in the station, Matt.
1: We're seated. I'm off the path. I see you guys. We'll catch up with you, Matt.
0: Got it.

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0: Higby Road and Country Mile, Henry Robert Frank, 2817. Henry Robert Frank, 2817.
1: 2158.

Purple County 2, Kaihora EMS. Hereford County 2, Kaihora, EMS, 33 Herkimer Street in the village of Middleville. For an 83-year-old female, general illness, repeating, Hereford County 2, Kaihora, EMS, 33 Herkimer Street in the village of Middleville. For 83-year-old female, general illness, 2201.

0: County, Cuyahoga, Foley, Oscar.
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2: 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We're just going to check the area regarding that. 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
1: 4-9.
0: Be advised, Montgomery County has the vehicle at the end of River Road on the dirt path with no occupants in it.
1: Copy. I'll call in a minute here. I'm following up on something.
0: Reese, 8223.
1: 27, you can show me back and out to that.
0: 27, you're on route 2223.

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1: Central on 3G15.
0: 15, we located that vehicle further down the trail at the county line. We're going to be standing by with it waiting for a K-9 in the phone.
1: Located the vehicle at the county line, 2227.

0: Central 104105 complaint. 276 East Clark Street, 276 East Clark Street. Tom's the caller. He states a male came running down the road, kicked and punched a vehicle. States he possibly lives at 283 East Clark Street. He could hear a female screaming, telling the male to come back inside. It's going to be a white male, black t-shirt, dark colored shorts. He believes that the male's still outside. Received your en route 2229. Just advising, the caller's from 276 East Clark Street, apartment 1. He does have camera footage.
1: Received.
0: He's the owner of the vehicle. He's not. He states that it's the neighbor's vehicle. He also just called back and said the male may have a knife. He saw something shiny on the camera on playback. He's available for an interview.
1: Appreciate it. Well, I'm coming from the top of Behringer.

0: Central 501 502 complaint.
1: Five zero one. 760 East Monroe Street.
0: The caller states there's 6 to 7 people out front, possibly under the influence of drugs or alcohol, making too much noise in front of the building. She said they're causing a disturbance.
1: Received.
0: 2231.

0: 05, I'm in the area. Can you go up into Mark's again?
1: It's going to be 276 East Clark Street, 276 East Clark Street. The male that you're looking for possibly lives at 283 East Clark, 283.
0: Copy.
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0: 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Does the caller want an interview?
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0: 5S westbound, just passed Monkey Run, Lincoln Frank, X-ray 5565. Lincoln Frank, X-ray 5565.
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0: You're a passenger, Henry Lincoln Paul, 7039, HLP 7039. The juvenile has been advised and the mother will be clear.
1: 2252.

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0: Hey, I wanted to ask you, Gary, can you give me some descriptions too, please?
2: Four males. I got the street wrong. It's going to be one block to your east on the other side of the DFW.

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0: 208-201. I got a description when you're ready.
1: Go ahead.
0: At least two of them are going to be two white males, one, both of them wearing black t-shirts, one wearing jeans, one wearing gray pants, blue shoes, and white shoes.
1: Copy, are you going to have any charges or statements?
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1: 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Who called on County Central?
0: 1D27's with the dog. At this time, they're walking the area.
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Central. Houston, all units clear from fast track. 2308.

Second Battalion, Kunkel, EMS, after a domestic. Second Battalion, Kunkel, EMS, 145 Concord Drive, stage for EMS, male. Stage for all, male is bleeding after a domestic. Repeating, Herkimer County to Kunkel, stage for law at 145 Concord Drive, male is bleeding after a domestic. 2309. Kunkel, you're acknowledging. 2309.

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Would you guys be able to inventory that and tell us? I'm going to head to location, see if I can find out who was driving that vehicle. I couldn't copy, but I'll take your word for it.

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1: 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Central 1D14, your status?

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1: Central.
0: Yeah, that's Route 9, West Monroe Street. Follow up related to that failure.
1: Can you just repeat the address?
0: 359 Monroe. 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
1: 359 East Monroe, 2328. 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He's secure. He was having radio issues.
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0: Charles or Chuck Campion?
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1: Central.
0: Charlie Liberatore. 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
0: Yeah, no, I'm going to check pretty loud for you. It's going to be on River Road.
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1: 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I'm going to head to 23's location on the other side.
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1: Stand by. One that comes back valid to 2018 Ford Explorer color gray.
0: Copy you. RL valid.
1: That's affirmative to Alexis Diaz of Bacon Street in Utica.
0: Copy. You can show me first. 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

Alpha 102104, domestic. 83 West North Street, 83 West North Street. The caller states that her stepson and her husband are fighting at this time. She was uncooperative. Call disconnected. Received, just advising the caller stated that she's unsure if it was physical. The party stepped outside. Negative, unknown drugs, weapons, or alcohol.

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0: Indian flag number, I have female near the throughway entrance.
1: Received 108. You're going to be in Herkimer, correct?
0: I'm going to be out of 5S and 169.
2: 23, I'm around.
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1: Time of call 0035. That's 0035. Your blotter number is going to be 2026-000-41934. That's 41934. You're completely unreadable.

0: 7 Sun. What is the fire on? Australia.
1: 2-5, go ahead, you're stopped on.
0: The female is going to be unrelated to the incident earlier. She's going to be under the thruway overpass, 169.50.
1: 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Central 1D27, he was being flagged down by a female by the thruway exit in Little Falls.

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0: 01 Central Data by name date of birth.
1: Go ahead with it.
0: St. Paul, Paul Adam, Union Lincoln. First name is going to be Derek. David Edward, Robert, Robert, Ida, Charles King. Middle initial R, Robert. Date of birth is going to be 10-19-1982. It's going to be 10-19-1982.
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0: Yes, sir. Enter. Shield, enter.
1: Out of service 224.

Sacramento, do Herkimer Molbeck, EMS. Nathan Galinsky Apartments, 105 Protection F, apartment 511. 77-year-old female fallen with a head injury. Repeating, Herkimer County to Herkimer Molbeck, EMS. Nathan Galinsky Apartments, apartment 511. For a 77-year-old female fallen with a head injury, 235.

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0: 5S eastbound to support Cemetery Street, Mary Boy Zebra 8512, Mary Boy Zebra 8512.

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0: Yeah, 167 South of the City Lines with New York, Mary Edward Frank 7599. It's going to be New York, Mary Edward Frank 7599.
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0: Can I get a status on that registration? All about Pennsylvania, CID when you're ready.
1: E-Justice is down at the same.
0: Chrissy, can you take the Pennsylvania CID for CAD?
1: Sure, go ahead with that.
0: Pennsylvania 22690846. 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
1: Thank you. Thank you.
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Central. Five S westbound underneath Cemetery Street Bridge, Lincoln William Mary 6538. Lincoln William Mary 6538. Receive.

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1: 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She's all set.

Little Falls on CMS. Little Falls EMS, 281 Decker Road, Little Falls. 81 female, complications from medications after discharge from the hospital. Repeating to Little Falls EMS, 281 Decker Road, County Little Falls. 81 female, complications from medications after recent discharge from the hospital. Cardiac patient is not alert, is breathing. 608.

0: 10, possible overdose, 43 West North Street, apartment 3 in the rear, for a 30s male, repeating to Alien, possible overdose, 43 West North Street, apartment 3 in the rear, for a 30s male, 614-016.
1: Alien acknowledging 43 West North.
0: Alien acknowledged, 614.

0: 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Copy. 105, did you copy?
1: Copy, I'm in route.
0: 615.
1: 4 cents, I copy. Just go with the address one more time.
0: 43 West North Street, rear apartment. 43 West North, rear apartment. EMS is in route.
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0: IFT is going to be transporting with 105 on board, 2209. Other two units are clear.
1: 628.

0: Herkimer County, Herkimer, Mulvac, EMS, 318 Pleasant Ave, apartment number 1, Village of Herkimer, 71-year-old female, general illness, repeating to Herkimer, Mulvac, EMS, 318 Pleasant Ave, apartment number 1, in the Village, 71 female, general illness, 642.
1: Herkimer,
0: Herkimer, 642.

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0: Central 1D27. Can you landline for file 6 information, possibly in town of Winfield?
1: Yeah.
0: 649.
1: 0368, Central.
0: Central.
1: Watch this, I'll take that. Disregard 27. We'll call him a 7.

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Central 12 Aging, please stand by for bull information from Oneida County. Central 12 Agencies, bull information from Oneida County, file 6, 14-year-old white female, Gabriella Warner, left the city of Rome, brown hair, dark blue, bangs, gray hoodie, black flip-flops, approximately 5 feet 1 inches, 110 pounds, was previously found in Herkimer County on 720. Central pausing for emergency traffic. Central repeating bull information from Oneida County for file 6. 14-year-old white female, Gabriella Warner, brown hair, blue bangs, gray hoodie, black flip-flops, left the city of Rome last night at 1800, was previously found in Herkimer County on 720. If located, stop and check the welfare, notify Rome PD. Central clear 734.

Kirkland County AD, East Turkmer, MOVAC EMS, Bailey Residential, 161 Bailey Drive, room 137 for 85 male, fallen, still on the floor, lethargic, unknown injuries. Repeating to MOVAC, East Turkmer, EMS, Bailey Residential, room 137, 85 male, fallen, still on the floor, unknown injuries, is lethargic, 0741.

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0: The Any House, 138 West German Street. Caller saying Dwayne's out of control, raising his fist towards staff. Can hear the male yelling in the background.
1: Both units copy.
0: 808.

0: 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Central. You have MOVAC respond over here for a 66-year-old male medical concern.
1: Gracie.

All day. Medical eval. County MOVAC, PD's requesting medical eval 138 West German Street. Unknown age male, correction 66 male, medical eval. MOVAC medical eval 138 West German Street, Herkimer, from the PD, 824.

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0: Shore South and 1D2 on Depot Road relative to the pursuit from last night. Can you go to the air for a moment?
1: 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LAPD's radio silence 841.

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0: That comes back surrendered, voluntary surrendered, plates destroyed on a 2008 Kia Optima color red to a Carmen Garcia Casuta Utica. Is also a plate provided in pursuit last night.
1: Received, thank you. No file one on this vehicle, correct?
0: Not listed in injustice.
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0: 851.

0: Kirk Mermovac EMS, Stone Ridge Orchard, 250 East Steele Street, 63-year-old female dizzy, stroke history. Repeating to Kirk Mermovac EMS, 250 East Steele Street, 63-year-old female dizzy, stroke history. Department 219-853.
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0: 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If you need us to switch to attack, just let us know.
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0: Berkman County 537. Caller maybe possibly 119. Is there a 119 there?
1: Probably not, but we will go down to the first floor to see. Can you tell the caller to come out to the hallway?
0: This is caller's mother on the phone from out of state reporting. They were on the phone with her and she either collapsed or disconnected. We're getting further right now.
1: There's no 119 on the first floor.

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Central to all agencies, resume normal radio traffic on MRD. State police will be utilizing TAC. Repeating, resume all normal radio traffic on MRD. State police utilizing TAC 903.

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1: Central.
0: Were you able to recontact the caller? I believe maybe that might be Midtown, the old Midtown apartment, Stone Ridge 219.
1: The caller was adamant it's East Yale Street. She did say it's two or three doors down from the front entrance with a wreath on the door, possibly apartment 109 per the fire department.
0: Receive.
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1: 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From the caller's sister, it's going to be 109 fire departments with them.
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2: On
0: West Albany Street, call from Rise at 500 West Albany, seeing a 50s female is outside, walking towards McDonald's with a green sweater on, making suicidal statements.
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0: 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The temperature is COP 848-865.
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Received a lockdown active alarm at Jarvis, 28 Grove Street, unable to raise the SRO via MRD or his cell.

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0: 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Repeating Herkimer Mobeck EMS 105 Protection Ave, apartment 511. 70s female possible broken leg from a fall last night, 1017.
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0: 3-7-1-8-2-5. Received a second call from the son. He was there to pick up insurance information for his daughter. The father was upset in regards to a recent family offense petition. Caller left the scene and is driving towards Little Falls.
1: Received.
0: Complaint. Central 201 complaint. Adrian Santana, in regards to an OP violation by a roommate, Chelsea Justin, who was screaming and threatening her. Roommate did leave unknown direction of travel.
2: 3-8.
0: 10-28.

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1: 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Central. 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Are you a 2-man unit? 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Are you safe? 1033.

0: 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Could I get the number for both callers?
1: 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The son, Charles, second caller, 315-985-0469, 985-0469.
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Central. 519 South Frankfurt Street. 519 South Frankfurt Street. Received a call from Michael Mahaffey, who's at work, believes he left on a hot plate, is worried that it will catch plastic on fire. He's unable to call and wake up his girlfriend, Kathleen, to turn it off. Ten 47.

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0: 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I'll be responding to 519 South Frankfurt.
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0: alien EMF. 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
0: acknowledge. 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
2: County 65, arrived at wind.
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0: Turk Miami 537. 537. The caller made reference to towards north, correction, towards Henry Street. Couldn't get an exact address, but he said St. Francis.
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0: 607, clearing winds returning.
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South 172 Alien EMS 80 East North Street on the east side of the building, 55-year-old male trespassing. Repeating to Alien EMS, Pernell Apartments, 80 East North Street, outside on the side, 55-year-old male trespassing, 1155.

0: alien EMF. 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Repeating to Alien EMS, 21 Pine Street, for a 40-year-old female with a syncopal episode. 1157.
1: Alien 1157.

0: County Zone 602.
1: Sending out 602.
0: So 602 clear last. The end on the call on Pine Street. 626 is on scene with the base 980 east north.
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0: 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It's going to be in regards to one small dog.
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2: Go ahead.
0: Lincoln Robert Henry 1807. Lincoln Robert Henry 1807. I get the status on that, please.
2: Stand by. Central 501.
0: 501.
2: That comes back valid on a 2010 Hyundai Accent Car Black with an expired inspection to a Dean Tanner Coldbrook mailing address.
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0: Where are we clear? En route to Roosevelt in the Village of Antioch area on a follow-up regarding last.
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0: 115 Comstock Road, Town of Fairfield, 115 Comstock Road, Town of Fairfield. Caller Ariel's not on scene, is at work seeing her ex, Nathan Oldrick, whom she has an OP against, stayed on her property in a vehicle last night. Believe he now kicked in the door. Can see him on camera, but I can remove from property.
1: Received, I'll be in route.
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0: Concord EMS 2007, say Route 5, Town of Skylar, third party report of a 37-year-old male not feeling well in a red Subaru Forester, repeating to Concord EMS 2007, State Route 5, Skylar. Third party report, 37-year-old male unknown medical, possibly chest pain in a red Subaru Forester. 1253.
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0: Central.
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1: Concord, you're acknowledging 1254. We contacted the patient. He is not at that address anymore. Is not requesting an ambulance. You can stand down.
0: Congo
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0: I'll be out on West Main with Lincoln Victor, Victor 5233. Lincoln Victor, Victor, Victor 5233.
1: 1326
2: Central.
1: Central. I'll be in service on this arrest. Shoot there at their end. Could you send me down the CAD, please?
2: You just need today's, or do you need last night's as well?
1: I'll also have last night's, I just need today's.
2: Racing. 1316.

0: Central, 1D, 19, domestic.
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0: 326 Brewer Road, Columbia, 326 Brewer Road, Columbia, came from SBO at night for an in-progress verbal domestic between Adam Hall and his parents. Oneida did advise him to stay outside as he made a comment about law enforcement getting there before he did something stupid as he's a felon.
1: Copy now.
0: Alright.
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0: Eric Mermovac, EMS, 251 East Steel Street, Stone Ridge Apartments, first floor. 63 female, unresponsive. Herc McConney Movac, Herc Murray, EMS, 251 East Steel, Stone Ridge Apartments, first floor. 63 female, unresponsive. 1338.
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0: Herkimer County 2, Herkimer and Mulvac units responding to Eastio. It's going to be 250, 250 Eastio Street, permit 109.
1: 603 received.
0: Sixty-five received. 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
1: Richmond County.
0: 607, clearing winds returning.
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1: Two zero one two zero four
0: at Walmart 103 North Carolina Street received multiple calls from AP stating a male took off in a silver truck at the stop sign now.
1: Receive.
2: Four copy.
0: Two zero one two zero four. He went towards the village on 5.
1: Receive. Any more description of the truck other than silver?
2: Sir.
1: Receive.
0: Going to be a white male, average, gray shirt and jeans. Has a flame decal on the back of the truck.
1: Reese, thank you.
0: 1405.
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0: 5DE34 Central. I'm just coming into Herkimer from Hillian on 5. What was the description of that truck?
1: Silver truck with white male operator, gray shirt, with flames on the rear of the vehicle.
0: What's it in regards to?
1: Larceny at Walmart.
0: Copy.
1: 1406.
2: 623 en route to Wynn.
3: 623 of the Wynn, 1406.
4: Herkimer County, 603 is also clear.

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0: 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You have courtesy transport, start mile turn ready.
1: Go ahead.
0: One compliant mail, 29457, 29457, from last to the budget in Hartford.
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0: 204, I'm going to respond to Walmart. Check the camera.
1: To 195 Lion Road, Dodgeville, on an attempt to locate.
2: Central 201 and 204, last four possible. The plate is 9097. 9097.
0: Receive.
2: Central 1D25, go ahead. Your reception.
1: 25, I'll be clear from my last location and then route to 195 Lion Road, Dodgeville, and attempt to locate roads related to the same.
2: 1409.

0: Oh yeah, with Mary Edward King, 8850. 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
1: 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Can you go again?
0: Oh yeah, on East North Street.
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0: 201, first source, 510 West State Street. Two car, one vehicle backed into a parked vehicle.
1: Received, I'm now.
0: 14.
1: 237, out of service. 206 is going to have 221 in it.
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0: Hey, Steve, can you go to 229 Harder Street, 229 Harder, apartment A, Adam 2, meet Alyssa. She was threatened at the Arc Park by a Sonny Brower. Say that her children. Okay, 1421.

0: Central 401, debris complaint. State Route 5S, westbound lane, east of the school for mattress and roadway.
1: One D, 2-1.
0: Go ahead, what do you manage?
1: 29464. That'll be clear.
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0: Coming right and clear. The mattress is already off the roadway. If you could notify DOT, it's going to be right in front of mile marker. Last part of the mile marker is going to be 1075.
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0: Tony Hudson, Clark.
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0: track. Vehicle 1 is going to be 39166 Mary Nora. 39166 Mary Nora. I believe that's going to be registered to a Stephen Pisek. Can you just let me know if it is registered to him and if he's valid?
1: Stand by.

0: Central 201. That's Valen on a 2015 Chevy Silverado color white to Steven. He is also valid ACL Boy Mary.
1: Receive. Vehicle 2 is going to be Henry Nora Adams 6531. Henry Nora Adams 6531. Owner operator.

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0: Can you respond over to 54 Rand Street? See Linda. She's reporting a male just threatened her, then left on foot onto 2nd Ave. She was unable to provide a clothing description.
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0: Strickland County 2, Little Falls, an investigation. Herkimer County 2, Little Falls, an investigation. Report of an unknown fire under the Wind Bridge. Repeating, Herkimer County 2, Little Falls, investigation. Report of an unknown fire under the Wind Bridge, 1513.
1: Little Falls, now just...
0: 1513.
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0: 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County 2, Little Falls.
1: Little Falls, up.
0: Correction on that. It's going to be the State Route 167 bridge. Callers reporting a large amount of black smoke.

0: Little Falls beep.
1: Central 331. County to Little Falls, there's 111-1514 advising you the complainant is going to be waiting out.

0: back to a 502.
1: 502.
0: We've got two complaints saying it's underneath the 167 bridge. Caller is going to be on a red bicycle on the bridge to show where the fire is, stating two people ran from the area towards the south side.
1: Received.
2: 1516. 501, we'll be responding as well.
0: 1516.

0: 02 Central.
1: Central.
0: I know Poplar Street was mentioned earlier. Is there anything further on that location?
1: Negative. Going to be, believe it was all one same call, callers for all third parties.
0: Receive. You show me arriving.
1: 15, 17.
2: Bicycle. Going to flag you down and point to the directions.

0: County 111. 111 on. Third caller on this states she could see across the canal, possibly near the Mohawk Street area, a brush fire rapidly spreading.
1: Received another call. It's possibly at Mohawk Street underneath the bridge. Caller reporting it's a brush fire that's rapidly spreading.
2: Received all advised.
1: 1518.
2: 201
1: Central.
2: Central. Fill me out at Walmart. I'll follow up.
1: 1518.

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1: 204, go ahead.
0: I'm sending name and number for fingerprints.
1: Receipt.
0: 1519.

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1: Central.
0: Be advised, I got a visual on the fire. It's on the National Grid pull-off at the end of Mohawk Road. It appears to be a small campfire of various objects thrown on top of it.
1: Receive on Mohawk 1521.
2: McCartney to 111.
0: Positive 2. Can you show me out with 1?
2: State, it's on Mohawk Street on the National Grid area. Small campfire with various objects on it.
0: Receive, show us on scene.
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1: Central.
0: Do you have the caller's name on this?
1: We have multiple callers.
0: Receive. Can you make sure they're all attached to the CAD, please?
1: Affirmative. They're all linked.
0: Thank you.
1: 1529.

0: Axel 204206, harassment complaint.
1: 204, go for both.
0: 229 Harder Street, apartment A, Adam 2, 229 Harder Street, A2, caller reporting a male just threatened the caller with a gun, did not display it. There are two males that just left in a vehicle, were attempting to get further.
1: Where do you see them?
0: 1535.

0: Central 204-206. It's going to be two males in the vehicle. Operator is a Carl. He is the one that threatened the caller. They left in a Lincoln MKS color black, hospital plate, John King, boy, 3920, JKB 3920, other male is Sony from a previous incident.
1: Or copy.
0: They believe the males went towards the art park. Central 201.
2: 201, I copy direct.
0: 1537.

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1: 20 East Albany Street, near the car rental enterprise, for a 40s male, allergic reaction, difficulty breathing, repeating to her normal vac EMS. 131 East Albany Street, enterprise car rental area, 40s male, allergic reaction, difficulty breathing, 1538.
0: Central,
1: what's the name of the caller on us? Caller is Alyssa McQueen.
0: Mobex 1538. 1538.

County 537 Monroe. 537, the caller states that they're in the hallway, that they could see out the window towards the firehouse, that parking lot.

0: 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Can I have 2 by New York PID when you're ready?
1: Go ahead.
0: 508-285-450-508-502,
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0: Central, how do you copy?
1: Still static, but better.
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1: Five zero one, that's valid. 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Protected parties is a Jerome Wheatley, a Jasmine Judson, an Evelyn Franklin, a Kenneth Hunes, and an Alexander Hunes.
0: Receive, thank you. I have one more by CID when you're ready.
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0: for Core County to Little Falls EMS. Little Falls EMS, 97 Loomis Street, 97 Loomis Street, for a 53-year-old male general illness. Repeating Little Falls EMS, 97 Loomis Street, 53 male general illness, 1545.
1: Little Falls acknowledges.
0: Little Falls, you're acknowledging at 1545. Just advising you, this is a third-party call from Albany.
1: Received.
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1: 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They're unaware if the door at that location is going to be unlocked or not.
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2: 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We're going to be out here in a minute.
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0: 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Canceled by fire.
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1: Come in, Herkimer.
0: 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They're testing the fire system.
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0: 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Also, negative area check for that vehicle.
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0: 103-105, can you respond to 10 Grant Street? Check the welfare of Megan and 8-year-old Grayson. Grayson's father contacted the station concerned about text messages he received from Grayson. Says he hasn't been able to get in contact with them.
1: 5 received. Can you go again with the street?
0: 10 Grant Street. 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

0: Clark County to Cedarville, West Winfield. One car, personal injury, MVA, Jerusalem Hill Road. Repeating, Herkimer County to Cedarville, West Winfield. Personal injury, MVA, Jerusalem Hill Road. Approximately halfway between Case Road and Cook Road. Report of a Jeep into the guardrail and then a ditch. 1602.
1: Case Road and Cook Road. Jerusalem Hill Road, Litchfield, for one vehicle MVA, Jeep into a guardrail, then into the ditch.
0: 605-1603.
2: County, what's the report of injuries?
0: It's a third-party report. The caller just stated that the male occupant of the vehicle requested an ambulance. This is actually going to be closer to Burbrick Road.
2: Received.
3: Fire Patrol, West Winfield 609, acknowledging full crew responding momentarily.
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1: Received 70 Ward Street, 70 Ward Street, downstairs apartment. Third party report, caller can hear a female screaming, don't put your hands on me. You can also hear a child in the residence.
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1: 204.
0: Two zero four two zero one one zero five North Prospect Street. See Mikhail Reed. States a gray Nissan Titan V8 with pink accents was blocking the caller's driveway. They had a verbal altercation when asked to move.
1: Four times.

0: Central 201 Domestic. To 29 Harder Street, permit E. Edwards 7. To 29 Harder Street, permit E. Edwards 7. 3 reports of a physical domestic. One is a Carrie Smith, the other is a Nicole Artera, and a male, Rick Bartel. Male is under the influence of drugs.
1: Right.
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0: 324 South Main Street. 324 South Main Street, a male caller keeps calling, giving the addresses and disconnecting. This last time he did say his mother won't let him in the house.
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1: 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Are you trying to reach me?
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0: Little false EMS. Little Falls EMS, 550 John Street, in the lobby downstairs, 65-year-old male, general illness. Repeating to Little Falls EMS, 550 John Street, in the lobby downstairs, 65 male, general illness, 1650.
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0: 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Little Falls, 1651.
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Central 201. 204. 204, unable to raise 206 out with that mail from the Harder Street domestic. We also have a possible overdose on North Main.

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0: I'll go check 206 status. I'll have the 20, the correction of the overdose on North Main, take it to numerics.
1: 260 North Main Street, 260 North Main Street.
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0: Herc Rumelbeck, possible overdose, 260 North Main Street, out front. Repeating, Herc Rumelbeck, possible overdose, 260 North Main Street, out front. Female, face down. 1658. Female is responsive.
1: Yeah, affirmative, if you could send them over.
2: Hey, Steve. 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
0: 1658. County 605, around Little Falls Hospital. 605, Little Falls, 1658.
3: County 537, center out.
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3: 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We'll head over 201's location.
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0: Sycamore County 603 arriving.
1: 603 arriving, 1700.

0: 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You can release West Winfield.
1: 60 for the year, clear. 1709. Herkimer County, West Winfield, 609.

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1: Central. Be advised, that female is going to be transported to Little Falls on a 2209. Can you advise them?
2: The ambulance will.
1: 3.
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0: Corner of William Street and B Street, Hospital 324, William. Caller can hear neighbors yelling and screaming, dogs barking.
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0: Setting down name and number.
1: Marine Chief.
0: Central 204-206 to check the welfare.
2: First one out there.
0: 204 Pullman Street. 204 Pullman Street. You have a caller that's requesting a check to welfare on her mother, Sarah Dyer, after she and the mother were receiving threatening text messages from their brother, Raymond Shepard, who's also in the residence there.
2: Receiving.
0: 1736.

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1: Central.
0: We're not getting an answer at the door here. Who was the caller for this?
1: Caller's going to be out of county. It's going to be a Cheyenne Shepherd.
0: And there was threats made by the brother who's apparently here.
1: That's affirmative. A Raymond Shepherd Jr., who is currently supposedly to be at that address.
0: Received. I have a plate phone here when you're ready.
1: Go ahead.
0: Lincoln Tom Charles 7385. Lincoln Tom Charles 7385. You should let me know who that comes back to.
1: That plate comes back to a 2011 GMC Sierra. Caller gray to Jerry Berto of 204 Pullman Street, Herkimer.
0: Received.
1: 1750.

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0: I'll send down even number to your station.
1: 3 Steve, you can show us clear over here. We're not getting any answer to the door. We're going to attempt to make contact on the phone.
0: Received. You're clear from Pullman Street, 1751. Did somebody respond over to 270 North Main Street?
1: Can you go ahead with that again?
0: It's 270 North Main Street. It was a complaint. A Rosemary called, wanted to speak to an officer.
1: Received. She's sitting in the village. That's fuel. We'll make contact with her there.
0: Ray State 1752.

0: Central 201.
1: 201, you can show me exactly.
0: Central 204. Sending down a name and number. Regards to a possible welfare check, our caller was not making much sense.
2: Receive, I'm on the phone from the Pullman complaint.
0: Three say we're still sending it down, 7059.

0: 201 to 204.
1: Go ahead.
0: Did you recontact the caller for the sexual affair?
1: Can you repeat that?
0: Did you check the... Did you contact the caller for the sexual welfare or not? If not, I can call him.
1: On the phone now.
0: Repeat.

0: Clark County 2, Newport, Cuyahoga, EMS, 873 Rose Valley Road, Town of Russia. 80-year-old female fallen with a knee injury. Repeating to Newport, Cuyahoga, EMS, 873 Rose Valley Road, Town of Russia. 80-year-old female fallen with a knee injury. 1815.
1: Cuyahoga acknowledging full crew, 1815.

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1: Herkimer County's on.
0: Is Kiowa requesting our assistance to that call from Rose Valley Road?
2: 201.
1: We got a complaint at 360 Protection Ave, apartment M is in Mary 12. We got Vanessa on the line, states her 17-year-old female daughter is out of control. Herkimer County 2, Kiowa.

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1: What apartment was that at 360?
0: M is in Mary 12, M 12.
1: Receive, thank you.
0: 8 and 20.

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1: First aid 1823.
2: Back, EMS. Pecos County to Movac, EMS, 18 John Street, Village of Mohawk, 37-year-old female dizziness. Repeating to Movac, EMS, 18 John Street, Village of Mohawk, 37-year-old female with dizziness, 1823.
3: Movac acknowledging.
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0: Kirkland County, Two Little Falls investigation. Kirkland County, Two Little Falls investigation, 242 Church Street, for an odor of smoke in the residence. Repeating, Kirkland County, Two Little Falls investigation, 242 Church Street, for an odor of smoke in the residence. Residents are evacuated, 1832.
1: Little Falls acknowledged.
0: 1832.

0: Herkimer County 2 East Herkimer, MOVAC EMS 117 Pine Grove Road for a 21-year-old female, possible dislocated shoulder. Repeating, 2 East Herkimer, MOVAC EMS 117 Pine Grove Road, 21-year-old female, possible dislocated shoulder, 1841.
1: 612 responding.
0: 612, you're en route, 1841.
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Tacoma County to Little Falls, EMS. Tacoma County to Little Falls, EMS, 182 Sandy Lane Road, 77-year-old female, chest pains. Repeating to Little Falls, EMS, 182 Sandy Lane Road, 77-year-old female with chest pain, 1909.

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0: 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Is 199 anything?
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0: Can you have National Grid? Church Street.
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0: Grid has been notified they will send a crew. No ETA given at this time.
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0: 602, the vehicle's valid on a 2020 Toyota Avalon colored black. Aaron is from Zach now on file.
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1: Yeah,
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0: Herkimer County to Little Falls, EMS stage for law.
1: False.
2: Male who's unconscious in the back, possibly named Melvin, is diabetic, unconscious, and is breathing at this time.
0: Repeating, to Little Falls, EMS, stage for law, 500 John Street, Rockton Plaza. For a male in the back, unconscious, is breathing, 1944.
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0: We are EMS stage at the station. Is it okay if they proceed in?
1: Affirmative. I'm pulling the parking lot, Rocky Plaza here today.
0: Received, 1948.
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2: 1949.
0: 201, the Central, all units clear. 201, 1949.